0: La 99.
1: We gonna ride, ride, ride, ride, ride till we fall. They say we got no future at all.

When I met you in the summer, to my heartbeat sound, we fell in love as the leaves turn.

will fade eventually. So if our time is running out, day after day, we'll make the mundane a masterpiece. Oh my, my, oh my, my love, I take one look at you, you're taking me out.